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Oh my, my, oh my, my love, I take one look at you, you're taking me out.

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2: It's been a ride. I guess I had to go to that place to get to this one. Now some of you might still be in that place. If you're trying to get out, just follow me. I'll get you there.

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1: Nico Santos, Why Don't